And when he has tried me, I shall come forth as pure gold. Have you been tried in the fire? Have you been tried in the fire? Well, tell me, did you come through as pure gold?

face. 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But if you pay attention to the past, you will see. Not long ago, you black, they'd hang your ass from a tree. But certain things change, while some stay the same.

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Every day when one's body and mind are at peace, one should meditate upon being ripped apart by arrows, rifles, spears, and swords. Being carried away by surging waves, being thrown into the midst of a great fire,

they know. But we couldn't find a radio. The old me would drink a 40 and eat bologna. Shinobi on NBA Live, I played with Kobe. The OGs, I miss my old hood, miss my homies, it's lonely. The radio hosts, it's like they know me. The ocean, picked the seashell, I saw it floating. Was hoping to hear the airwaves, I think it's broken. I can still

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Fuck you too, you little bro. Yo.

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1: Hey, get up, brothers! 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Hey, get up, brothers! I know the ghetto have got you down. But there's something I want to say to you. Hey, get up, brothers! 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

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People that know go, yo, woo, bro, bro, that shit is, oh no, that shit is old though. Get you the new shit, get up on your legs and salute shit. Get your solutions. Truth is, I'm like a school kid in a new fit, wandering the hole and

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Get your solutions. 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

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A presence patiently waits for you, and as you walk toward the inward glade,